0: Jace, Lauren and Clint.
1: Turn it up.
0: On Nova.
2: Wake up in the morning. 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
10: 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Whether you call it soccer or football, the question remains, can the angle of approach in a penalty kick affect the curvature and trajectory of the shot? We put that question to our local science expert, Evan.
11: G'day, Sean. We've done the legwork on this one. 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Fact or fiction? 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
10: And there you have it, folks. 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
22: 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We've had a vehicle rollover in Keysbrook that has Southwestern Highway closed in both directions between Falls Road and Carnup Road. Emergency services are now on site, but traffic is really crawling in the area. Otherwise, Mitchell Freeway flowing well, but Kwinana Freeway northbound busy Mortimer Road to Rolney Road, Tonkin and Row Highway looking the goods. Anything else, call 948-9177. 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Perth's weather, partly cloudy this afternoon, dropping back to 9 degrees overnight. Right now it's 17 degrees. 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
0: Oh, yes. Hello. How good does it feel knowing that we're smack bang in the middle of our Saturday afternoon? Let's keep it going with more non-stop hits. There is this band from LA that everyone in the States is loving right now. It's Temper City. And we love their fresh hit, Self-Aware. It might be your next favorite tune of this year. It plays in the next 15 minutes. Right now, Scud it in the mix to kick things.

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Hibernation. Hey, dude, I'm Dave, soundtracking the best night of the week for you. Whatever you're up to, night in, night out, maybe you're working. Let's not forget about Australia's workers that keep us going on our Saturday night. Whatever you're up to, we appreciate you listening. I'm on the decks, in the mix, with some bangers tonight. Harry Styles coming soon, and Somba's 12 to 12. First, though, a proper anthem from back in the day, not of this for years. Jazzy M, jazzing all night long.

alongside Calvin Harrison, Satisfy. That's Tame Impala and Dracula. It's Nova Nation. I'm Dave and we are non-stop in the mix. A classic from Cassius on the way, Cassius 99. After Tame

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3: 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Non-stop tunes in the mix to get you in the mood for whatever you're doing. The final hour of tonight's Nova Nation with BTS on the way as promised. And we